0: Classic Rock Sender Gong 97.1.
1: Rumors spreading round in that Texas town about the shack outside the games. And you know what I'm talking about. Just let me know if you wanna go to that home out on the range. They got a lot of nice girls.

industry. You're gonna take on the world someday. You got blood on your face, a big disgrace, waving your banner all over the place. We

my name is Bobby Brown. Watch me now, I'm going down. And my name is Bobby Brown. Watch me now.